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6: Hey, it's Ryan the Lion, and if you didn't hang out inside the Lion's Den, then you miss moments like this with Tisha Campbell.
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4: Hey, it's Ryan the Lion, and if you didn't hang out inside the Lion's Den, then you miss moments like this with Tisha Campbell.
5: Martin had promised me to roll, like, when we did Boomerang together. He was like, okay, T, whatever I do first, I want you to play the wife or the girlfriend. 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
5: I can't do it. 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
4: Bro, I'm going to keep it funky. 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That would be crazy.
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3: The reality is every generation experiences a technology powerful enough to change society. Transistor radios were replaced by boom boxes. 8-track tapes were replaced by cassettes, cassettes by discs. Landlines were replaced by cell phones. Television was replaced by cable, then satellite. Now everybody is streaming. However, this generation will inherit the first technology that can imitate thought itself. And all of us must decide how we will embrace artificial intelligence. AI is the first technology that will require us to set moral parameters for its usage. We must now decide what AI should be allowed and what should be prohibited. We must decide what happens to creativity, labor, truth, privacy, empathy, and democracy, and who will benefit. What will we require to remain uniquely human?
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4: What's your reality? 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

0: All right, Wednesday on the Rick's Modern Morning Show, kids are back in school, and now everybody in the house is sick. It is Wellness Wednesday, and Dr. MJ Conley is back to answer all of your health questions.
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1: 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I don't care if your trade work or don't work. 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If it has 200,000 miles on it, bring it to us. We're giving you $6,000 for it. I don't care if the car need an alternator. 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
1: If you have a trade, I want you to bring it to us. 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
1: Hey, it's Ryan the Lion, and if you didn't hang out inside the Lion's Den, then you miss moments like this with Tisha Campbell.
2: Martin had promised me to roll. Like, when we did Boomerang together, he was like, okay, T, whatever I do first, I want you to play the wife or the girlfriend. I was like, oh, okay, Martin, sure. Because you're used to people like saying they're going to do
3: something
2: not follow through. But Martin was a follow thrower. Okay. Man. I know I'm making up words. And it just so happened that I had just booked another show. And so I told Martin, no,
3: what?
2: I can't do it. Yes. Nobody knows that.
0: Supplies last.
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3: Martin had promised me to roll, like when we did Boomerang together. 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

0: All right, Wednesday on the Rick Simonetta Morning Show. Kids are back in school, and now everybody in the house is sick. 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
5: 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Mm-hmm. You know what? Mm-hmm. I like the playoffs. Mm-hmm. No diggity, no doubt. Mm-hmm. Play on, play out. Mm-hmm. Play on, play out. Mm-hmm. Yo, Dre, drop the verse.

0: like it. 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Right. No diggity, no doubt. Yeah. Black Street Productions. We out, we out, ride. We out, we out.
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2: Hey, it's Ryan the Lion, and if you didn't hang out inside the Lion's Den, then you miss moments like this with Tisha Campbell.
3: Martin had promised me to roll, like when we did Boomerang together. He was like, okay, T, whatever I do first, I want you to play the wife or the girlfriend. I was like, okay, Martin, sure. Because you're used to people like saying they're going to do
2: something
3: not follow through, but Martin was a follow thrower, okay? Man. I know I'm making up words. And it just so happened that I had just booked another show. And so I told Martin, no.
2: What?
3: I can't do it. Yes, nobody knows that.
1: Point 9.
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1: 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I don't care if your trade work or don't work. I want you to bring it to us. If it has 200,000 miles on it, bring it to us. We're giving you $6,000 for it. I don't care if the car need an alternator. Bring it to us. I don't care if the headlights don't work. I want you to bring it to us. If it's been in an accident, it has a dent on it, bring it to us.

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5: Bro, I'm going to keep it funky. I would hope it's us, New Kids on the Block, Boyz II Men, and somebody else. I just feel like I know we could go, but I think what we stand for, we're at the pinnacle of groups, especially if we can bring in all of the audiences that these groups have, and we sit at the top of that, that would be crazy.
6: E2O.
7: If you have a trade, I want you to bring it to us. 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

0: Saturday. 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
1: If you have a trade, I want you to bring it to us. 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I don't care if the car need an alternator. 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

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Every time one of my children started driving, it was terrifying. Thousands of accidents happen across the country. We see it every day. If you've been

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18: 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That would be crazy.
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0: is about 10 before the top of the hour. What up, Alfredus?
1: What up, Ricky? So this New York City tourist is getting death threats after asking a fellow airline passenger to help lift her heavy luggage into an overhead bin on a recent flight to Hawaii. So her request and her seatmate's alleged rude AF response is dividing social media. So listen, it's now viral, the video, but the traveler, a Hawaii resident named Victoria, lamented over, 100,000 viewers about her troubling encounter, okay? Now, she was going home to the Big Island from the Big Apple.

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3: Hey, it's Ryan the Lion, and if you didn't hang out inside the Lion's Den, then you miss moments like this with Tisha Campbell.
4: Martin had promised me to roll. Like, when we did Boomerang together, he was like, okay, T, whatever I do first, I want you to play the wife or the girlfriend. I was like, okay, Martin, sure. Because you're used to people, like, saying they're going to do something not follow through. But Martin was a follow-thrower, okay? Man. I know I'm making up words. And it just so happened that I had just booked another show. And so I told Martin, no, I can't do it. Yes, no. Nobody knows that.
5: Mm-hmm.
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4: 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What you got on traffic?
5: So traffic this go around brought to you by Allstate, and we do have an accident out there on the Beltway this morning as you move there. And actually, it's at Harford Road on the outer loop of the Beltway. Watch out for slow ups as you approach. Also, things are really slow moving towards the west side, and then on the west side actually of the Baltimore Beltway between 795 and the Triple Bridges, which is 70. Watch out for slow ups. Also, traffic is slow on your way towards the Harbor Tunnel toll Plaza on 895 southbound from the split with 95, and watch out for 7-minute delays there. Some people just don't know you can save money on car insurance by checking Allstate First. So what are you waiting for? Check Allstate First for a quote today. You're in good hands with Allstate. 65 degrees out, a little chilly. As high as the day will go up in the 80s, and sunshine a little warmer today. 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
25: Listen, season 8 of the Tamron Hall Show has just begun. And I'm going to be honest with y'all. I have a daily Tamron Hall habit, and I'm not trying to break it. Like, I sit down for one segment, and suddenly I am locked in, and it's all Tamron's fault. She has this way of pulling you in. You're watching, you're laughing, you're like, wait, okay, I got to see the rest of this. And next thing you know, Tam Fam is activated. And today is her birthday, so of course, I'm celebrating right along with her. And what better way to celebrate than with En Vogue singing their iconic hit, Hold On to Your Love. Okay, then another favorite, award-winning actress, producer, and singer Tisha Campbell joins her son, Zen Martin, about their journey together in her new memoir, The A Word, A Mother's Journey Through Autism and Love. That's the Tam effect, people. Listen, you get comfortable with her. Guests get comfortable with her. Celebrities get comfortable with her. They open up. They tell the real story. And somehow you're sitting at home feeling like you're right there with them. And that Tam effect does not stop with a conversation. Wayani is performing today and has a special birthday surprise for her. I cannot wait to see what it is. So yeah, I'm getting my Tam time today. Happy birthday, Tamron Hall. Find out where to watch at TamronHallShow.com.

0: the good, the bad, the what the hell wins. All right, now, please just tell me something good.
1: Okay. Ricky, a 3-year-old girl in Texas named Emmy Vadovic has been honored for helping save her mom's life during a medical emergency. Now, she was the only other person home when her mom suffered a seizure at their home. Emmy FaceTimed her grandparents who were nearly 700 miles away in Georgia, and they helped her contact 911. Now, she also stood on a chair to reach the deadbolt just so she could unlock the door for the paramedics. 3 years old, y'all. Teach your kids and grandkids how to call, how to FaceTime, and how to dial 911. So important. That's beautiful.
0: Yeah, some of these kids, it seemed like they've been here before. I can see my granddaughter doing all of that stuff. My granddaughter pay attention to everything, got a lot of common sense, and she pay attention to details. That stuff is so important. It's important to train your kids to teach them what 911. Now you got to teach them how to get in your phone because there ain't no more house phones to dial 911.
1: Right.
0: So how did your kid get to your phone, get in your cell phone, and give people the address? And another question I have, does 911 know where the call is coming from if somebody can't get the address?
1: Yeah, it does.
2: Yeah. They can ping your phone, ping that number.
0: Oh, really?
2: Yep.
0: Okay. That's legit. I appreciate
3: phones,
0: that. Say that again, Beyonce.
3: Most phones, you can put your emergency contacts in there. So, like, if you hit the side button, it can call. You can set who your emergency contact is, and your kids can call it. The police can call it. You can put your blood type, your allergies, all that stuff.
0: And make sure you put your family members. Don't use that for your side piece. And if they happen to you, that's going to cause a whole lot of problems.
1: Everybody show up at the hospital.
0: Right. Special K, what you got in bad news?
4: Okay, so we've heard of distracted driving before, but this might be one of the wildest examples ever. In Detroit, shout out to Detroit, police responded to a crash involving a 58-year-old man who was allegedly watching a pornographic movie on his phone while driving on I-75. Okay, that wasn't the strange part. The bad part was the man wasn't wearing any pants when he lost control of his car, which rolled over and tragically killed him.
5: Oh,
4: now, nobody
5: man.
4: Else was involved in the crash, and state police said that distracted driving is a major factor in crashes. And this is definitely a reminder that whatever you're handling on that phone or wherever else, it can wait until you get where you're going. So
0: yeah, you're watching Black Emmanuel from back into some Cinemax.
2: Yeah, dog.
0: That was our first Black Emmanuel on Cinemax out the dark back in the day. Boy, you didn't know.
4: Yes, sir.
0: You wait to your mom and dad to go to sleep. You go in there, nigga, put that box on 20. Yeah. HBO was 4 and Cinemax was 20.
2: Yes, sir.
0: Am I right, Dave?
4: You had to wait about 1:30 in the morning.
0: Yeah, you be looking through that little HBO guy, you be looking for nudity.
4: Just hope to see a glimpse of something.
0: Yeah, we need to see something. If you didn't have cable, you had National Geographic, you see some dusty boobs. You had National Geographic, boy.
4: In the Sears catalog and look at the women's lingerie section.
5: National Geographic,
0: National Geographic, boy. You see some breasts with some mud slashed across it, boy. Looking at something in the back of that history class, boy. You never seen no long breasts with some mud on it.
4: Dirty nips hanging like church socks.
0: Dave, you crying, Dave. Am I lying, Dave? Am I making this up?
6: No, you know it.
0: Everybody know about that damn National Geographic, boy. Let me see if they still sell the magazine. All right, Brett, you got the what in the hell news. Good morning.
5: I do, Ricky. Now, this is just nasty. An Australian fitness competitor named Joanna is going viral after having a very serious bathroom emergency during a high rocks competition in Beijing. Now, Joanna reportedly could not stop having a bowel movement during the race. She suffered from fecal incontinence. Basically, she lost control of her bowels during the race, but instead of stopping, she kept competing and actually finished. The video of the incident spread online and people immediately started asking High Rocks, why did you let her keep going? High Rocks has since apologized, admitting officials didn't handle the situation the way they should have. The company says it has medical and contamination protocols, but there was confusion about how those rules should be applied during this unexpected situation.
0: Yeah, you better be glad she wasn't in a swimming competition. Imagine swimming behind her trying to catch up to her.
5: Oh my God.
0: Let me tell you something, boy. That flight from Detroit to Birmingham Sunday was one for me, boy. But when I tell you I was prepared.
5: you had when that spray.
0: I tell you, I had the spray, I had the wipes, I had the toilet, the seat covers, every single thing I needed. And when I walked out of there, you would have thought you was at Neiman Marcus when I was smelled so good in that bathroom. And it was clean, Clorox wipes, everything, boy. You always travel prepared.
5: Absolutely.
0: Yeah, because you don't know what your stomach going to do. Because you go out of town, you eating in restaurants and stuff, and your stomach not used to that. Your stomach get toe up on the way back.
5: Absolutely.
0: And you sitting on the times like, Lord, if you just get this plane in the air so I can go to the bathroom, because they were taking too long to take off. I needed to go. And I don't do that. I be trying to wait till I get home so I can
5: Yeah, me too. It's hard for the bathroom and the airplane.
0: I had to do what I had to do. I had to spray everything.
5: As long as you had your little bag with you with all your stuff, you good.
0: I had my little Tumi bag with all my little toiletries in there. I had cologne. I had cool water juke. Perry Ellis, White Diamond, everything in that bathroom smelled like heaven when I walked up out of that, boy. I appreciate that, y'all. The good, the bad, and the what the hell Wednesday. Hey, more Ricky Smiley Morning Show coming up.
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11: This news update, good morning, brought to you by BGE and Empower Maryland. A man wanted in Baltimore on child sex crimes has been arrested in Indiana after fleeing Indiana State Police and crashing into a creek. Authorities say 20-year-old Alexis Pinto brought a 14-year-old girl to Baltimore. Maryland Congressman Andy Harris wants to suspend federal gas and diesel taxes through year end, saying high fuel prices are making it more expensive for families to drive and truckers to transport goods. 3 people sadly are dead after an NBC Los Angeles News helicopter crashed Tuesday night. A 4th person was hospitalized after the chopper went down near the scene of a deadly bus crash in LA. 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Sunshine today with highs going up in the lower 80s. 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

0: trying to get around him. Hold on.
1: Yeah.
0: Rick.
1: Yeah.
0: Rock, you can send Rock T or Jalon or somebody over here to help me.
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0: 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Hold on. Don't hang up. Don't hang up.
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12: 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Looks like we got reports of an accident to report to you. This is actually on the outer loop of the Beltway at Bel Air Road this morning, and traffic is backed up from the east side out there. You're going to run into another accident on the outer loop of the Beltway at Harford Road. Also, disabled vehicle on the outer loop of the Beltway at Harford Road this morning. So please watch out as you approach those situations. 895 northbound at Child Street, we got this accident moved to the shoulder, in which as you move towards the south end of the Harbor Tunnel on 895 southbound, watch out for slow ups. Also on your way towards the Fort McHenry Tunnel, things are slow. It's not too late. There are thousands of kids waiting over a year for a sponsor in their wait today. 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
13: Hey, it's Ryan the Lion, and if you didn't hang out inside the Lion's Den, then you miss moments like this.
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0: 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It's Wellness Wednesday, and Dr. MJ Collier is back to answer all of your health questions. I love that song, man. 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
10: 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The inner loop of the Beltway here on the southwest portion of the Beltway from Ritchie Highway towards Camp Meat Road is a stop and go traffic situation. 97 southbound is also moving slow towards Benfield Boulevard and 178. 895 southbound at Poteet Street, the right lane is blocked due to an accident. Looks like the JFX 83 southbound, slow traffic between Northern Parkway sliding down towards Cold Spring Lane. Liberty Mutual customizes your auto and home insurance so you only pay for what you need. 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It's like 66 degrees and sunny out. As high as the day will actually go up in the 80s and sunshine today and a little warmer. 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
5: All right, y'all. 26 minutes after the hour. Yeah, we got the one and only Dr. MJ Colley on with us every Wednesday. Every single Wednesday is Wellness Wednesday. Happy to have you, Dr. Collier. Good morning to you.
15: Good morning, Ricky Smiley. Rock T, Special K, Gary with the T, Alfredas and the Brett. Thank you so much, Ricky, for the opportunity to bring healthcare information to the listeners of the Ricky Smiley Morning Show. So, Ricky.
5: Yeah.
15: There's a lot of health information on the internet and social media. Unfortunately, it's oftentimes provided by influencers and non-healthcare providers. So let's clear up a few things recently blowing up on the internet. There is a video story about foamy urine that everyone seems to have watched. So all my patients are coming into the office, or I'm getting phone calls, or I'm getting calls on the internet, or on the social media, or people inquiring about it, saying, I have foamy urine. What does that mean? Or do I need to come to the office? Am I dying? All of those things. Ricky, I even had a patient bring me in a video recording of the toilet to show me how foamy that urine was. Mm. So, now, there is a kidney dysfunction disease that causes urine to be foamy, and that's proteinuria. Normally, protein molecules go into the kidney, which is basically a glorified filtration system. The protein molecules are too large to get through the filter, so they go through the kidneys, then they're replaced back into the bloodstream, and you're never aware of any of this process. Remember when you were a young kid and you went to grandmama's house and she had a screen door, she didn't have air conditioning, right? So the screen door's purpose was to allow air in to keep the bugs out, right? Well, always bad little Ricky would take his number two pencil and punch holes in the screen door. So now bugs could get in. Well, that's what happens when you have damage to the kidneys. The protein molecules, which are usually too large to get through the filter, now can get through large holes in the kidneys, and the protein shows up in your urine, and it can make it foamy. But this is, you know, an unusual circumstance. This is not what happens to everybody. If you think about it, I tell people, most of the time your urine is foamy. It's not a problem. You see it bubble up on the toilet, the side of the toilet. It is there, and this is not a quick change. So other things that can cause you to have foamy urine, simple dehydration. If you're not drinking enough water and your urine is concentrated, forceful urine stream. Now, we don't have to worry about that problem anymore, but back in the day when we were younger, you know, we could pee across the room, but now we're lucky it doesn't dribble on our feet. So that is a problem. So residual toilet bowl cleaner. Sometimes, you know, when you have those toilet bowl cleaners in the back of the toilet, or even if you just had the toilet clean, the residual soap will react with the urine and cause foaminess. So if that is the case, then that means you don't have pathology in the urine. However, if you have a change in your urine, in the color or the character or the smell. Your urine is not supposed to smell good, but it's not supposed to smell foul. It is not fecal. So if it smells foul, that it usually indicates a problem. Oftentimes a urinary tract infection or even an STD. So don't worry about your urine if it's just foaming. Most doctors can check the urine in the office, but I do instant urine analysis. And so by the time I walk in the room to see the patient, I already had the results of the urine test. But I have had to debate and argue and show people. I say, look at your urine. It's perfectly clear. There's no protein in it. But my urine is foamy. Everybody's urine is foamy. So everybody relax. Let's go back to DEFCON 5. Foaming urine can be a sign of pathology, but most oftentimes is not. So relax. Don't get your information about health on the internet from people that are not healthcare providers.
5: There it is. All right, let's go to the phones. You're on with Dr. Collier. Good morning.
17: 49 years old. I've been diagnosed with osteoarthritis and scoliosis, and it causes me to have these painful muscle spasms, even just standing. Is there anything I can do to reverse that?
15: Reversing, yes. The scoliosis is probably something you've had all of your life. That's curvature of the spine, and that because of that abnormal curvature, it causes your muscles to go into spasms. The osteoarthritis only affects the joints, so the two things are not intimately related, so it's not a cause and effect situation. Everybody that's in their 40s has some form of osteoarthritis, and every decade the number goes higher. Osteoarthritis is just degenerative joint disease. Basically means over time your joint starts to wear out. So they become inflamed, and two things you can do, vitamin D and omega-3 fish oil. For the scoliosis and the muscle spasms, stretching, Tai Chi and yoga would be excellent. I also highly recommend that you get to know your friendly neighborhood chiropractor who can relax those muscles and give you a routine that can keep those muscles stretched out. But you need to stretch every day upon awakening and before you go to bed at night. And anytime you're doing an exercise, stretch before or after, and that will give you much relief from the scoliosis and the muscle spasms.
5: All right, y'all, Dr. Collier, good morning.
17: I was wondering, could you tell me a little bit about fatty liver and when should I get my enzyme check, whatever? It's been 3 months now.
15: Okay, every time you go to the doctor, there's a test called a comprehensive metabolic panel, or CMP, that includes liver enzymes. It includes the one called the alkaline phosphatase, the AST and the ALT. Those can be abnormal in fatty liver, but also the most diagnostic test is an ultrasound. But if you are overweight, you can have fatty liver. It's not necessarily a bad thing until the amount of fat in the liver becomes overwhelming. But guess what? The GLP-1 therapies. The only treatment for fatty liver had been a medication that cost about $50,000 per month that nobody could afford, and insurance were very reluctant to pay for unless you were at end stage. But the GLP-1s, the Ozempics, the Mounjaros, the Wegovys, all of those help with fatty liver. So as a, if you want to call it a side effect, I would say a benefit of the weight loss that you get with that, it also dramatically decreases the amount of fat in your liver, and it's as effective or more effective than any other treatment that's available. So if you have been diagnosed with fatty liver, you need to be on GLP-1 therapy. So Ozempic or Mounjaro or any of the rest of them, Wegovy or Zepbound, all of them can help with fatty liver.
5: All right, y'all, with Dr. Collier, good morning.
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15: 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So collagen is good and something that Dr. Kylie would recommend. 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
5: 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Y'all get at us 866-9-R-I-C-K-E-Y. 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
31: Yeah, the snooze update. 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A Baltimore man could face up to 66 years in prison after pleading guilty to burglarizing Marriott Inner Harbor hotel rooms. Investigators say as stolen passports, jewelry, and electronics were found at his home. Cedric Calloway of Curtis Bay was sentenced to life with all but 40 years suspended for killing his wife in 2025. Her body was found under a pile of tires in a Brooklyn Park alley. The Kennedy Center CFO has resigned, according to NBC News, while the board votes to close the center for renovations because of financial safety concerns. A judge also blocks plans to restore Trump's name. 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Sunny today with highs in the lower 80s. It's 67 out and sunny. I'm Dre Johnson. 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
9: 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Only pay for what you need. A disabled vehicle at the Steel Bridge. Yeah, this is 895 northbound. The traffic is backed up, looks like, from the Route 2 spur out in Brooklyn. BW Parkway northbound moving towards the 95 Monroe Street exit. We got a disabled vehicle that's backing up traffic. Also there in East Baltimore, looks like Pulaski Highway westbound is really, really backed up in a stretch here from Milton Avenue towards Central Avenue. The inner loop of the Beltway is a little slow moving towards Camp Meade Road there on the southwest side. 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As temperatures today will go up in the 80s and sunshine for tonight. We've got clear skies and temperatures in the 60s. It's 67, it's sunny out. And after an accident, you're going to hear a lot of advice. 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
32: This is a Daily Play with Joy Taylor. Technically, the 791 points scored ties the record set in week one of 2012, but it's still a great marker of future fun for football fans this season. Heading into the Monday night AFC showdown between the Broncos and Chiefs, teams in week one had averaged exactly 50 combined points per game. The 41-point output by Denver and Kansas City dropped the week one average scoring total down to 49.4. So that's just over 7 touchdowns a game. Definitely sign me up for that. And imagine how high that season total would be without Wednesday night's 13-10 season opening night game with the Seahawks win over the Patriots. And the only team that didn't score in double digits was, ironically, the high-powered Rams in Thursday night's loss to the Niners, and that was in Australia. 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

0: Vibing right there, music, Soul Child, B-U-D-D-Y. That's Buddy on Magic 95.9. Inside Magic Summer in the City. Shemaine Ryan, the Lion, checking in. Welcome to the Lion's Den. Hope you have yourself a blessed and absolutely amazing start to your day so far. We are halfway to the weekend, okay? Let's keep this thing moving. Happy Wednesday, family. Of course, another great show lined up for you. I got your midday party set with the Fix Mix. I've got some interesting headlines you don't want to miss inside the buzz. And today, Lion Squad, I am hooking you up. A couple tickets to see comedian Shula King. A couple tickets to see Raheem Devon. And yes, another shot at those tickets to see the legend Stevie Wonder. Just make sure you listen out for the cue to call it and win. I got you. In the meantime, tune in, vibe out, and let's have ourselves the greatest hump day possible. Good morning. Let's get it.
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0: 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Touch on Me, his latest right there, Magic 95.9. Inside Magic Summer in the City. Shemaine Ryan the Lion vibing with you inside the Lion's Den. And, you know, we've all learned that opportunity can change, right? When opportunity knocks, they say you better answer, right? But we know opportunity can change a lot for folks, and it can definitely change a lot for businesses. And, of course, supporting businesses can strengthen an entire community, all right? 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
0: Hey, it's Ryan the Lion, and if you didn't hang out inside the Lion's Den, then you miss moments like this with Tisha Campbell.
5: Martin had promised me to roll, like, when we did Boomerang together. He was like, okay, T, whatever I do first, I want you to play the wife or the girlfriend. I was like, okay, Martin, sure. Because you're used to people, like, saying they're going to do something not follow through, but Martin was a follow-thrower, okay? Man. I know I'm making up words. And it just so happened that I had just booked another show. And so I told Martin, no, I can't do it. Yes, nobody knows that.
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3: This is a Daily Play with Joy Taylor. Technically, the 791 points scored ties the record set in week one of 2012, but it's still a great marker of future fun for football fans this season. Heading into the Monday night AFC showdown between the Broncos and Chiefs, teams in week one had averaged exactly 50 combined points per game. The 41-point output by Denver and Kansas City dropped the week one average scoring total down to 49.4, so that's just over 7 touchdowns a game. Definitely sign me up for that. And imagine how high that season total would be without Wednesday night's 13-10 season opening night game with the Seahawks win over the Patriots. And the only team that didn't score in double digits was, ironically, the high-powered Rams in Thursday night's loss to the Niners, and that was in Australia. 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

Jodeci right there on Magic 95.9. Ryan the Lion hanging out with you. And right now, chance for you to get tickets to get your laugh on with comedian Shula King. Hit me up, 410-481-9590. Caller number 9. I got what you need. Good luck. Here's Tim's.

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Okay. Is this Ryan the line, though? Okay. It was so wonderful to speak to you and hear your voice. I love your voice over the radio. All right. You have a good one. Thank you.

0: Some new music right there from Money Long, The Richest. And I know she's definitely feeling like The Richest right now, especially after undergoing a life-saving double lung transplant late last year in 2025. Man, so good to hear her back at it, doing her thing, man. Again, new music right there, Money Long on Magic 95.9. Inside Magic Summer in the City. It's your man Ryan the Lion vibing with you. And right now, I'm trying to make you feel like The Richest. How about winning a little something, something? Magic, good morning. Who's this?
1: Ernest.
0: Hey, Ernest. Happy Wednesday, man.
1: Thank you. Happy Wednesday to you.
0: Thank you, brother. And also, congratulations, because you're calling number 9, all right?
1: All right.
0: Let's go.
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0: This weekend, go out, get your laugh on. Comedian Shula King is coming to the Baltimore Comedy Factory, man. So go out there, bring somebody you can have a good time with, and laugh and enjoy yourself, all right?
1: All right, thank you very much.
0: You got it, man, and have a great rest of the day, brother.
1: All right, you too.
0: Ernest sound like he is chilling. Well, look, whatever you're doing right now, make sure you keep it locked, because 6 minutes, we're coming right back at it. Some great music on the way to get you ready for a Work It Out Wednesday edition of The Fix Mix coming up with DJ Kenny K at 12 o'clock.
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going on. 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

Boom, boom, boom, boom, boom, boom, boom, boom, boom, boom, boom, boom, boom, boom, boom, boom, boom, boom, boom, boom, boom, boom, boom, boom, boom, boom, boom, boom, boom, boom, boom, boom, boom, boom, boom, boom, boom, boom, boom, boom, boom, boom, boom, boom, boom, boom, boom, boom, boom, boom, boom, boom, boom, boom, boom, boom, boom, boom, boom, boom, boom, boom, boom, boom, boom, boom, boom, boom, boom, boom, boom, boom, boom, boom, boom, boom, boom, boom, boom, boom, boom, boom, boom, boom, boom, boom, boom, boom, boom, boom, boom, boom, boom, boom, boom, boom, boom, boom, boom, 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
0: You never walk around with a lot of money.
1: Yes, sir.
0: Undone, falling all out your pocket. When you hit him in the head, can you keep it solid? Bulletproof whip, real blood up. Like some raw, uncut dope, blood up. Represent your game, done up. I don't give a fuck where you at, done up. Talking, fetching, popping, tags. 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You ain't pop. How you tough? Nana, clips. You ain't shot. Spending money, honey. 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

0: 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Yes, indeed. Magic 95.9. Inside Magic Summer in the city. Working out Wednesday edition of the Fix Mix. You guys in the building. DJ Kenny K, Ryan the Lion, trying to help you get over this hump today and also trying to hook you up. I got to give a big shout to Pier 6 Band. Of course, you heard me talk about it earlier. Jada and Joda. Listen to me. Jada Kiss and Joe, the podcast. They're bringing it to Pier 6 live next Friday. Definitely some special events happening down there at Pier 6, man. They're going to have the governor involved, Mayor Scott. And they're also going to perform, man. Of course, again, we're giving out free tickets. But speaking of tickets to events happening at Pier 6, Soul on the Water Concert Series. Oh, let's get it.
1: This is Angela.
0: Hey, what's up, Angela? How you doing today?
1: I'm good, and yourself?
0: I'm doing wonderful. You know what you sounded like today?
1: What I'm sounding like?
0: You sounded like a winner. You sounded like calling number 9 right now. Okay, congratulations.
1: Oh, thank you.
0: You are welcome. You are winning, and you got yourself tickets to the next Soul on the Water concert series featuring the one and only The Love King, Raheem Devon. Is going down October 1st. Daly is going to be joining him as a special guest, so get ready for a night of R&B on the water. Should be another dope night. Enjoy.
1: All right.
0: All right. Happy Wednesday.
1: Happy Wednesday.
0: And of course, we're going to keep that happy going on this hump day. 6 minutes. We'll be right back at it. Part two of the Fix Mix coming up next.
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5: 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The reality is every generation experiences a technology powerful enough to change society. Transistor radios were replaced by boom boxes. 8-track tapes were replaced by cassettes, cassettes by discs. Landlines were replaced by cell phones. Television was replaced by cable, then satellite. Now everybody is streaming. However, this generation will inherit the first technology that can imitate thought itself. And all of us must decide how we will embrace artificial intelligence. AI is the first technology that will require us to set moral parameters for its usage. We must now decide what AI should be allowed and what should be prohibited. We must decide what happens to creativity, labor, truth, privacy, empathy, and democracy, and who will benefit. What will we require to remain uniquely human?
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0: Absolutely love this vibe right here. Magic 95.9. Inside Magic Summer in the City. Working out Wednesday edition of the Fix Mix. And of course, if you're trying to get your hands on a mix like today, make sure you head over to DJKennyKMixtapes.com. All right, big shout out to the Lion Squad, all my midday hustlers. One time for everybody on that J-O-B getting it in right now. Happy Wednesday, family. You know what I like to say. If you woke up today, give thanks. You got the best reason to celebrate all day long. But today, September 16th, a lot of folks are celebrating all kinds of things across the country. National Cinnamon Raisin Bread Day. Yeah, cinnamon raisin bread got a day. Today's also National Guacamole Day. One time for the Step families out there. National Step Families Day. Big shout out to all the blended families. And one time for all my parents, all my working parents, celebrating you today as well. Of course, it's Virgo season, so happy birthday to you. And a big, big birthday shout out to my big brother, JR. Also, one time for Nani celebrating. Ian is having a birthday celebration today. Anthony doing it big for the birthday. Donna, Eric, Toya, all of you have an awesome, awesome birthday. And as we wrap up this Fix Mix, big shout out and thank you to my brother Kenny K. Appreciate you, man.
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0: 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We'll break it down coming up at 1:12 right here. 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
0: Hey, it's Ryan the Lion, and if you didn't hang out inside the Lion's Den, then you missed moments like this with Tisha Campbell.
2: Martin had promised me the role. Like, when we did Boomerang together, he was like, okay, T, whatever I do first, I want you to play the wife or the girlfriend. I was like, okay, Martin, sure. Because you're used to people, like, saying they're going to do something not follow through, but Martin was a follow-thrower, okay? Man. I know I'm making up words. And it just so happened that I had just booked another show. And so I told Martin, no.
0: What?
2: 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Yes, nobody knows that.
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Music right there from Drew Hill, Tell Me, on Magic 95.9. It's your man Ryan the Lion hanging out with you. And are you ready for some interesting headlines and stories? Well, today inside the buzz, Tyler Perry said he is slowing down from film and TV. Well, we'll get into what he's got planned next, coming up in just four songs. But first, let's vibe out with our girl Kehlani. Here's Folded.

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0: Jodeci would get on up on Magic 95.9, Inside Magic Summer in the City. Your man Ryan the Lion vibing with you. Are you ready for some interesting headlines and stories? All right, let's see what's going down today inside the buzz. First up, keeping it in town, Governor Moore said Maryland is getting $14.5 million in federal funding to make our roads safer. Now, the money will go to 99 different agencies and help fight things like distracted, aggressive, and impaired driving. It will also support pedestrian safety, seatbelt use, car seat education, and help support law enforcement training for highway safety and traffic enforcement. Now, the funding starts going out October 1st. And safer roads, even at $14.5 million, if it helps save lives, it's worth it. All right, keeping things moving. Next up, speaking of worth it, Kim Kardashian is making some news. Remember about 10 years ago in Paris when she was tied up and robbed of more than $6 million in jewelry? Well, a court just awarded her some money for the damages. She got 1 euro, about $1.15, but Kim actually requested that amount because she said it wasn't about a payday. It was more about accountability and recognition for what happened. Talk about being a bigger person. The way my bank account is set up, I want the accountability, recognition, and the money. Okay, all right, keeping things moving. Lastly, speaking of money, Tyler Perry has made a lot of money. He spent years building an entertainment empire. He's become known as one of the hardest working people in film and TV, but now he says it's time to slow down. He actually is pulling back from all the production and said he's planning to move to Puerto Rico at the beginning of next year. And at age 57, he says he wants to spend more time enjoying life and being present with his 11-year-old son. So when you got Tyler Perry kind of money, yeah, you can afford to take some time off and can't be mad at him. Spending more time with family, spending more time with his son, that's always a good thing. So that's what's up. You might have to wait on your next Tyler Perry production. When he comes off that break, get ready. Well, that's what's going down today inside the buzz. For full details on these stories and more, hit the buzz tab at magicbaltimore.com.
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0: Hey, it's Ryan the Lion, and if you didn't hang out inside the Lion's Den, then you miss moments like this.
2: Hey, this is Al. What's up, Ryan? Appreciate you guys, man. Yes, yes, yes. Tell me something good.
0: I know one reason you should be very happy today.
2: Okay.
0: Your name did not show up in the Epstein files. Your name, I know it's not in there.
2: Hey, good, good, good.
0: Another reason you should be very happy. You're calling number 9 right now, man. Congratulations.
2: Yes. Thank you, man.
0: Let's go. Let's go.
3: Be curious.
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9: 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I don't care if your trade work or don't work. 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If it has 200,000 miles on it, bring it to us. We're giving you $6,000 for it. I don't care if the car need an alternator. 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I don't care if the headlights don't work. I want you to bring it to us. If it's been in an accident, it has a dent on it,

0: Since we have lawyers in all 50 states, I see and hear lots of lawyer ads. It seems that most are bragging on what they got their clients. But be careful. If you heard that someone sold their car for $500,000, you would be impressed. But if you later learned that it was a rare $10 million Ferrari, would you say that person got screwed? 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

0: 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Inside the Lion's Den with Ryan the Lion. 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
1: You know, I was wondering, you know, if you could keep on, because the force, it's got a lot of power, and it makes me feel like that. 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

Music from Guy. I like Imagine 95.9. You might like the fact that you've got a 2 for 2 at 2 opportunity, a chance for you to double up on the winning. And the first chance to win tickets to go see Stevie Wonder happens in 2 songs. This is one of them.

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Ryan the Lion hanging out with you. And right now, your first chance to get hooked up with those tickets to go see Stevie Wonder. But first, you got to figure out if I am lying or not. Hit me up right now. 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Caller number 9. This should make you happy. Good luck. Here's Ashanti.

0: Remember when you were young and they would kiss your boo-boo to kiss the pain away? That's what we're talking about right there. Music right there from the legend herself, Miss Patti LaBelle, Kissed Away the Pain on Magic 95.9. Inside Magic Summer in the City. You met Ryan the Lion hanging out with you. And I know something that'll help that pain. Chance for you to get these tickets to go see Stevie Wonder live. Magic, good afternoon. Who's this?
1: Quisha.
0: What's going on?
1: Nothing much. How you doing?
0: I'm doing great. Happy Wednesday to you.
1: Happy Wednesday.
0: First, some good news. You caller number 9. That's what's up.
1: Ooh, thank you.
0: All right. And that's, of course, the hard part. Are you ready for the easy part?
1: Yes.
0: Now you got to figure out if I am lying or not. All right?
1: Mm-hmm.
0: Time to play the easiest game on radio. Here are the rules. I'm going to make a statement to you. You got 3 seconds to respond. Either Ryan, you are lying, or Ryan, you are not lying.
1: Okay.
0: Simple enough, right?
1: Mm-hmm.
0: All right, so your statement is about Stevie Wonder. You ready?
1: Yes.
0: All right, here you go. So when Stevie was 13 years old, he recorded his live track entitled Fingertips Part 2. His drummer on that live recording was actually Marvin Gaye. Am I lying or not?
1: Sure.
0: You're absolutely right. It was Marvin Gaye. Okay. Let's go.
1: Thank you.
0: Yay. You're absolutely right. Marvin, of course, started his career at Motown as a session drummer. And, yeah, he played a lot of recordings for Stevie Wonder. So you got it right. That means you got tickets to go check out the icon, the legend himself, Stevie Wonder, celebrating 50 years of his album, Songs in the Key of Life. And he's coming to do his thing October 1st, Capital One Arena. And you're there to witness history. That's what's up.
1: Thank you so much.
0: You are welcome. Appreciate you listening. Have a great rest of the day, okay?
1: Okay, thank you so much. Have a good day.
0: I love it. Another winner. And speaking of winning, I need another winner. Coming up on this 2 for 2 at 2 opportunities, second chance for you to win this hour. A chance at those tickets to go see Raheem Devon live, happening in just 10 minutes. Stay close.
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Raphael Sadiq, ask if you imagine 95.9. Ryan the Lion hanging out with you, and I'm asking you if you want tickets to go see Raheem Devon. If so, get to that phone and call me right now, 410-481-9590. Call number 9. I got you. Here's Shaka.

0: Hey, it's Ryan the Lion, and if you didn't hang out inside the Lion's Den, then you miss moments like this.
1: If the big game came asking Biv to do a halftime show, could y'all see yourselves doing it?
2: Bro, I'm gonna keep it funky. I would hope it's us, New Kids on the Block, Boyz II Men, and somebody else. I just feel like I know we could go, but I think what we stand for, we're at the pinnacle of groups, especially if we could bring in all of the audiences that these groups have, and we sit at the top of that would be crazy.
3: Responsibly. I don't

0: Neo Jeremiah teaming up right there for You to Love on Magic 95.9. Of course, inside Magic Summer in the City, Ryan the Lion vibing with you on this hump day, and I'm hooking you up on this hump day. Two for two at two opportunity. You gotta love that. Magic, hello, who's this?
1: This is Denise.
0: What's up, Denise? How you doing?
1: I'm doing fine. I'm doing fine.
0: I sounded like it. You laughing, having a good time over there?
1: I sure am. I am.
0: Okay. And we might as well add to the good times. You're calling number 9. Congratulations.
1: Thank you.
0: You are welcome. You got yourself tickets. Okay, right on time, right on time. You got yourself tickets to go to the next Soul on the Water concert series featuring the one and only The Love King, Raheem Devon. That's going to be a nice night of R&B on the water. Get ready to have a good time. Yeah.
1: Yes.
0: Okay, check yes to all of it. And you're definitely going to be there. Special guest Daly is going to be performing as well. So go out, have a great time. October 1st, Pier 6 Pavilion. All right?
1: Will do. Will do.
0: That's what's up. And I ain't got to tell you, but continue having a great rest of the day. You already are.
1: Thank you.
0: You are welcome. And with that win, time for me to close the doors on the Lion's Den. D.L. Hughley is coming up next to hang out with you. Make sure you keep it right where you got it. And you know I'm not leaving without showing you some love, all right? Big shout out to the Lion Squad. Remember, you are stronger than you think, and we're always stronger together. So be strong, be safe, give thanks for everything. And you know, we always need more love, so please love more, all right? Have a great rest of the day. See you back here tomorrow morning, 10 a.m. Till then, God bless. Hey, Zay, time to go. Take us out.
2: 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Thank you.
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3: Hey, it's Ryan the Lion, and if you didn't hang out inside the Lion's Den, then you missed moments like this with Tisha Campbell.
4: Martin had promised me to roll, like when we did Boomerang together. He was like, okay, T, whatever I do first, I want you to play the wife or the girlfriend. I was like, okay, Martin, sure. Because you're used to people like saying they're going to do something not follow through, but Martin was a follow thrower, okay? Man. I know I'm making up words. And it just so happened that I had just booked another show. And so I told Martin, no,
3: what?
4: I can't do it. 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
1: Well, social media is divided over this. Apparently, remember the young woman who was found hung in Mississippi, Tasia Fortune? Yes. Well, apparently they've arrested a 51-year-old man, 51-year-old black man that they say did this horrible thing. But social media is like they believe that he's just a scapegoat. They don't believe for a minute that this is the guy who did it. And they want answers. They also want an investigation to continue.
0: Right, at all.
1: Which I agree
0: Nobody
1: with. No, not at all. Yep. Don't believe this at one second.
0: You want somebody that did it? This right here. Here you go.
2: Yeah,
0: you'll
2: do it.
1: Yeah. I mean, it just makes absolutely no sense. But they're saying it's him, Jarquez Ratcliffe or something like that. They say he had a prior personal connection with her. But, you know, again, the family is still wanting more answers. They were like, this makes absolutely no sense.
0: I don't think so either.
1: Anyway, also trending, Gavin Newsom. A lot of people have been talking about whether or not he's going to run for a Democratic presidential nomination for 2028. But he says if Kamala Harris does, he won't do it.
2: That's it.
1: He said, I won't run if she runs.
0: Yeah.
1: Like, why would I? Why would I do that to her? He's like, I wouldn't do it. I'm not going to waste everybody's time.
0: That's fair.
1: So does that mean that she might run? We'll see. But that's what's trending.
0: Coming up next on the D.L. Hughley Show, got a little note from the GED section. That's up in 15 minutes. It's the D.L. Hughley Show.
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1: 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As a weight.
0: Yeah.
1: How embarrassing, too, by the way.
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2: 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You're calling number 9 right now, man. Congratulations.
7: Yes. Thank you, man.
2: 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Let's go.
8: 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Ella.
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17: Transitioning from being a Marine to a civilian was very hard. I lost my purpose. I lost the drive that I had. That is a very dark and lonely place to be. It took me surrendering to myself to get the help that I needed. At my very first Wounded Warrior Project event, I met Ray Pizarro. He told me, you need to have the courage to forgive yourself for the things you've done in the past. I got it tattooed on my hand. One night, my depression kept telling me, we can end this. 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
3: 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Now, which road should I avoid this afternoon?
4: With traffic brought to you by Whole Foods Market, as you hop onto the BW Parkway, northbound up towards 100, and then more stop-and-go traffic as you move between Waterview Avenue and the 95 Monroe Street exit out there on 295. Southbound 295 towards 175, also a little jammed up out as traffic is slow on 95 northbound between 216 and 175. As you move up towards Caton Avenue on 95 northbound, more stop-and-go traffic moving towards the Fort McHenry Tunnel out in Brooklyn on 895 northbound towards the Harbor Tunnel. It's also a little jammed up here. We got reports of a slow up stay on the inner loop of the Beltway from 95 towards Frederick Road and then up towards Security Boulevard. Also the outer loop on the top side towards York Road. An accident at Putty Hill at Harford Road. 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
3: Hey, it's Ryan the Lion, and if you didn't hang out inside the Lion's Den, then you miss moments like this.
4: Hey, this is Al. What's up, Ryan? Appreciate you guys, man. Yes, yes, yes. Tell me something good.
3: I know one reason you should be very happy today.
4: Okay.
3: Your name did not show up in the Epstein files. Your name, I know it's not in there.
4: Hey, good, good, good.
3: Another reason you should be very happy. You're calling number 9 right now, man. Congratulations.
4: Yes. Thank you, man.
3: Let's go. Yes. 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

0: sell more, but how's your oldest now?
1: Young. 18.
0: 18.
1: Yes.
0: So clothes are pretty expensive, right?
1: Clothes, yes.
0: Yes. So do you think, I thought he did a solid thing by like, first off, I think that you should give them the money, child support. You shouldn't have to itemize it. They should just, here's the money you owe. They shouldn't have to get, but when you specifically ask for money for a thing, and it should be for that thing.
1: And you go and do said thing. Yeah. I'm totally for.
0: If you get child support, nobody should be able to tell you what to do.
1: Correct.
0: But if you ask for a thing for a thing, it should be for that thing.
1: Oh, correct. So I feel like
0: dumbass conjecture she just did.
1: I feel like he's winning. He's up. Yeah. He actually should get a cake.
0: Yeah.
1: Yeah.
2: When was the last time you took your daughter shopping?
1: Yeah. I need the money.
2: Why
0: you bringing
1: that? No, hold on.
2: Most men don't even want to go into the mall
0: We don't need you to attack this brother. Because
2: I'm not attacking him. What are you talking about?
0: Use your blowgun. Do it like you do.
2: He's fresh out.
3: You ain't got a little spare voodoo dog?
2: Fresh out.
0: Do it like you would do a hedgehog. Do it like that. Do it like you would do Pumbaa.
1: No, I feel like he's up. In my estimation, yeah. Yes, because he took initiative to me. He went ahead and got the clothes, because like you said, most of us don't want to go and do that.
0: Yeah.
1: So the fact that he said, let me go and do this, and we don't know the sizes and all that. All we know is that the man had the money and went to the store.
0: And he thwarted her plan.
2: Right. She said
0: she wanted to do some other stuff besides shopping.
2: Well,
0: she said
2: right,
0: that.
2: Now that part I didn't hear.
1: And it does make it shady.
0: You didn't hear any of the parts.
2: Listen, if we go back to my initial statement,
0: right.
2: Okay, what I said was, I'm going to push back just a little bit here. Because
0: understand. Why'd you push back so much?
2: Shut up! I asked the floor. The point I was making was, if he went and bought the clothes, perhaps they didn't fit.
0: You know what?
2: Maybe the shoes were too small.
0: Don't fit your
2: and
0: attitude.
2: In that case, you need the receipt to return those clothes.
0: Stop it.
2: Now,
0: you're making some stuff up
2: if
0: now.
2: In fact she was going to use
0: now.
2: The... I'm not. I
0: she
2: think that,
0: wanted... She said...
2: We don't know that.
0: We do know what she said. She said,
2: we
0: I was hoping
2: know
0: to do some
2: she,
0: other... Well, now we're talking about... I was hoping to do some other stuff. She got mad because she was going to use that money to do something other than she had said.
2: Yeah. I said, I'm going to push back a little bit. I didn't say I totally disagree with you.
0: Because you always
2: Hannibal.
0: Take these chick's
2: what
0: side.
2: What I said was, I'm going to push back. Well, first of all, I'm going to take chick's side or a dude's side if I believe in what they're saying.
0: Okay. The great thing about what you've just done for us is now we have a sponsor of colored tampons. They sponsor the show.
2: First of all, showing your stupidity because they're not called colored and they don't come
0: in
2: colors.
0: I don't care what they are. I don't care. I don't
2: and that I don't is why you can't shop for the kids.
0: I don't care what they are. All I know is you can't wear them when watch Sinners. I know that. You can't do that. 877-242-2426. More of your calls coming up in 10 minutes. It's the D.L. Hughley Show.
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1: That was Johnny Gill, Rub You the Right Way. It is time for our feature. Welcome to the stage. We're going to spotlight some of the funniest comedians. Some you know, some you do not today. Welcome to the stage, J.C. Stadler.
2: My grandma said the only two things in life that you worry about, whether you're healthy or whether you're sick. If you're healthy, you ain't got nothing to worry about. But if you're sick, you got two things to worry about. Whether you're going to get better, whether you're going to get worse. You get better, you ain't got nothing to worry about. But if you get worse, you got two things to worry about. Whether you're going to live, whether you're going to die. If you live, you ain't got nothing to worry about. But if you die, you got two things. Whether you're going to heaven, whether you're going to hell. If you go to heaven, you ain't got nothing to worry about. But if you go to hell, you got two things. Original or extra crispy? That's the
1: Coming up in less than 15 minutes, we're going to be talking to one of my favorite actors, Omar Epps. That's coming up in about 15 minutes. It's the D.L. Hughley Show.
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2: 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We got an accident out in Crofton. This is on Crane Highway at Conway Road. Also, things actually slow out in Cockeysville on the Harrisburg Expressway. This is 83 southbound from Pedonia Road to 695. And then hopping on in the city on 83, the JFX northbound is a slow situation from Fayette Street downtown, moving all the way up towards Cold Spring Lane, in which we got an accident on Cold Spring Lane at Hillen Road. That's over by Morgan in Northeast Baltimore. Also downtown on Charles Street at West Hamburg Street, reports of an accident. The inner loop of the Beltway on the top side from 83 towards Harford Road is a little jammed up. Also, the BW Parkway southbound from 895 towards 695 is slow. Leaving out of downtown on 395 is jammed up. 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
7: Hey, it's Ryan the Lion, and if you didn't hang out inside the Lion's Den, then you miss moments like this with Tisha Campbell.
8: Martin had promised me to roll, like when we did Boomerang together. 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
8: 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Yes. 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
1: Well, social media is divided over this. Apparently, remember the young woman who was found hung in Mississippi, Tasia Fortune?
0: Yes.
1: Well, apparently they've arrested a 51-year-old black man that they say did this horrible thing. But social media is like, they believe that he's just a scapegoat. They don't believe for a minute that this is the guy who did it. And they want answers. They also want an investigation to continue.
0: Right, at all.
1: Which I agree
0: Nobody
1: with. Yeah, no, not at all. Don't believe this at one second.
0: You want somebody that did it? This right here. Here you go.
2: Yeah,
0: here you go.
1: Yeah. It just makes absolutely no sense. But they're saying it's him, Jarquez Ratcliffe or something like that. They say he had a prior personal connection with her. But, you know, again, the family is still wanting more answers. They were like, this makes absolutely no sense.
0: I don't think so either.
1: Anyway, also trending, Gavin Newsom. A lot of people have been talking about whether or not he's going to run for a Democratic presidential nomination for 2028. But he says if Kamala Harris does, he won't do it.
2: That's it.
1: He said, I won't run if she runs.
0: Yeah.
1: Like, why would I? Why would I do that to her? He's like, I wouldn't do it. I'm not going to waste everybody's time.
0: That's fair.
1: So does that mean that she might run? We'll see. But that's what's trending.
0: Skip. Now, when you make a steak, you're supposed to not wash it off and you're supposed to let it rest.
3: Right.
0: You're supposed to let it rest, right?
1: Mm-hmm.
0: When you open wine, you're not supposed to drink it right away. You're supposed to open it up and let it rest, right? Get room temperature, right?
3: Yep.
0: So maybe he is right.
3: No, man, my ketchup already been rested.
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2: 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We got an accident out in Crofton. This is on Crane Highway at Conway Road. Also, things actually slow out in Cockeysville on the Harrisburg Expressway. This is 83 southbound from Pedonia Road toward 695. And then hopping on in the city on 83, the JFX northbound is a slow situation from Fayette Street downtown, moving all the way up towards Cold Spring Lane, in which we got an accident on Cold Spring Lane at Hillen Road. That's over by Morgan in Northeast Baltimore. Also downtown on Charles Street at West Hamburg Street, reports of an accident. The inner loop of the Beltway on the top side from 83 towards Harford Road is a little jammed up. Also, the BW Parkway southbound from 895 towards 695 is slow. Leaving out of downtown on 395 is jammed up. 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
9: Hey, it's Ryan the Lion, and if you didn't hang out inside the Lion's Den, then you miss moments like this. With Tisha Campbell.
10: Martin had promised me to roll. Like, when we did Boomerang together, he was like, okay, T, whatever I do first, I want you to play the wife or the girlfriend. I was like, okay, Martin, sure. Because you're used to people, like, saying they're going to do something and not follow through. But Martin was a follow-thrower, okay? Man. I know I'm making up words. And it just so happened that I had just booked another show. And so I told Martin, no,
9: what?
10: I can't do it. Yes, nobody knows that.
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2: Hey, it's Ryan the Lion, and if you didn't hang out inside the Lion's Den, then you miss moments like this with Tisha Campbell.
3: Martin had promised me to roll. Like, when we did Boomerang together, he was like, okay, T, whatever I do first, I want you to play the wife or the girlfriend. I was like, okay, Martin, sure. Because you're used to people, like, saying they're going to do something not follow through. But Martin was a follow-thrower, okay? Man. I know I'm making up words. And it just so happened that I had just booked another show. And so I told Martin, no.
2: What?
3: I can't do it. Yes, nobody knows that.
1: Point 9.
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2: Hey, it's Ryan the Lion, and if you didn't hang out inside the Lion's Den, then you miss moments like this with Tisha Campbell.
3: Martin had promised me to roll, like when we did Boomerang together. 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
3: I can't do it. 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